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0: CU Squad 1 on the scene investigating 50th Street.
1: As you're watching the scene, we have a three-story commercial. One of the residents is telling me this is heated cooking. You all be establishing command investigating. 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
0: Avenger went on the scene, assuming Summit Street Command.

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I don't want to see in front of the building.

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In North Bergen, Rescue 1, respond to 1151 number 50 Street to assist Squad 1 with somebody who fell through the floor.

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Schindelberg in for Rescue 1. Rescue 1, respond in the 1701 48th Street for a lockout. 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Respond 1701 48th Street in the rear for a lockout. Cross streets Liberty and Tunnelly.

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1: Rescue 1, stand fast. 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
0: Patrol from Squad 1, that's 1701 48th Street.
1: That's affirmative, Squad 1.
0: Squad 1 is responding.

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Headquarters San Jose 13, you're responding Meadowview Hospital 595 County Ave, buildings 4, for an activated fire alarm. 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
1: Engine 9, Engine 5, Squad 1, Squad 10, Ladder 3, Ladder 4, Deputy Battalion 2, Rescue Safety, Squad 7, Zurich, respond 5304 Palisade Ave, reported odor of something burning. That's Engine 9, Engine 5, Squad 1, Squad 10, Ladder 3, Ladder 4, Deputy Battalion 2, Rescue Safety, Squad 7, Zurich, 5304 Palisade Ave, report odor of something burning. Cross sheet for 53rd to 54th.
0: Was that in the same area that we were before?

0: Control, as we reached on the scene, we have a four-story ordinary corner building with a flat roof attached on the Bravo side. We have nothing showing. No alarms sounding. As we reached the Palisade Avenue Command investigating.
1: Received ladder 3 on the scene, nothing showing. Ladder 3 establishing Palisade Avenue Command.
0: Ladder 4 on the scene, stage.
2: Engine 5 is on the scene.
0: Okay.
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0: 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Battalion 2 will soon come in. We're going to need a PD for traffic.
1: Receive Battalion 2 on the scene, assuming Palisade Avenue Command.
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Respond 4828 Tonnelly Avenue and alarms activated. St. North Bergen, Squad 1, Engine 4, Engine 9, Ladder 3, Battalion 2. 4828 Tonnelly Avenue, alarms activated. Building 4, 3rd floor, cross street to 48th to 49th.

0: Hotel Battalion 217, we have a three-story lightweight wood. So, nothing showing alarms or sounding. Battalion 2 vets getting stopped. Shooting 20,000 command.
1: Received Battalion 2 on the scene, nothing showing alarms or sounding. Battalion 2 establishing 20 Avenue Command.

North Bergen, squad 1, respond. 4828 Sunny Avenue to investigate the alarm. To North Bergen, squad 1. 4828 Sunny Avenue to investigate a repeat alarm. Cross sheet to 48 to 41.

0: 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Car 4, Engine 3, UTV 1 are clear from the stadium.
1: 2300.

0: CMS, Com EMS, 81, respond mutual agency, East Newark, 422 North 2nd Street on the first floor for a female party evaluation. Repeating EMS, Com EMS, 81, respond to 422 North 2nd Street on the first floor into East Newark for a female party eval. Time now, 2357, PST 224, declare.
1: Anyone receives?
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0: EMS Con, EMS 81, respond to 338 John Street into East Newark for a mail party. Breathing but not waking up. Meeting EMS Con, EMS 81, respond to 338 John Street into East Newark for a mail party. Breathing but not waking up. Time now, 0053, PST 224, is it clear?
1: Hey, Dorsey.
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1: Anyone?
0: You guys almost cleared the hospital. We have another call.
1: No. That's an obvious delay on the hospital.
0: Love you, Troy.

engine 2, respond to 6 Manor Ave on the second floor for a 22-year-old male unconscious is breathing. MEM Firecom 2, engine 2, respond to 6 Manor Ave on the second floor for a 22-year-old male unconscious is breathing. Terminal 116, PSC 2346, clear.

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1: Morning, Steve. Just on an update. You're getting 3246 for ALS, and then you're getting 3 Bravo 7 for BLS. As per PD, the party is just sleeping, but they still need a response.

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1: You're getting medic 3246 for ALS. You're getting 3 Bravo 7 for BLS, because our BLS unit is at the hospital still. And as for PD, the party was just sleeping, but they still want a full response.
0: Thank you.

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You're responding to 814 6th Street for a lift assist. 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
1: 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We have SD on scene and Med Central is sending their ALS and BLS.
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Alexander 1, respond 203 Davis Avenue. Times 4 or 5.

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1: Standing by.
0: Here, we assisted the resident back on.

in West New York into 9 Battalion 2, 400 Bergen Avenue, and alarms activated in the basement. To West New York into 9 and 5 Squad 1, Ladder 3, Battalion 2, 5400.

Well, I'm supply for it.

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1: 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Yes, 3 Bravo 7 is responding.

0: 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The patient to Clara Boss, you can serve the command into 1.
1: Please, Robert Woods, respond to Clara, command 78519.

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Again, fire comms engine 2 EMS, comms EMS 81. Respond 1200 Frankie Rogers Boulevard South at the Steelworks Department. Mental status, 10-0-740, dispatcher 2-0-7-1, square.

0: 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Can you please repeat the address again?
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0: 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They're going to be a route. 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

is KNBY 464 Emergency Radio Station of North Hudson Regional Fire and Rescue, conducting the 0800 hour radio test. The following chief officers are on duty. Deputy 1 is Deputy Chief Franco, Battalion 1 is Battalion Chief Cowan, Battalion 2 is Battalion Chief Giacombo, Battalion 3 is Battalion Chief Perez, Safety is Battalion Chief Vote. Stand by for the evacuation transmission tone test.

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0: 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Battalion 1. 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

0: North Bergen, engine 13, squad 10, engine 9, ladder 5, battalion 3. Respond to 8900 Boulevard, evacuated. Engine 13, squad 10, engine 9, ladder 5, battalion 3. 8900 Boulevard, evacuated. Caller is in apartment 8, Charlie Sierra.
1: Marine 3, Cap, Marine 3, loud and clear, 823.

0: 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Going to the address again, please.
1: Quad 10 for fire control. That address is 8900 Boulevard East, 8900 Boulevard East. Cross streets of Bull Ferry Road, Wolf Street.
0: Receive, thank you.

0: fire control. Ladder 5 is on the scene, 8900 Boulevard H. We got an 8-story ordinary construction flat roof. Nothing is sounding at this time. Ladder 5 is establishing command.
1: Ladder 5 on the scene, that's Charlie. Ladder 5 is Boulevard H command. Be advised of apartment 8, Charlie Sierra.
0: Fire control, can you repeat that message?
1: Apartment 8CS,

0: Battalion 3 is on the scene. Assuming Boulevard is command.
1: Battalion 3 on the scene. Assuming Boulevard is command.
2: It's not on the scene. It's not going to bump. Have this attack.
1: Fire comes to the air, it's a permanent standby. Congratulations on the roll.

0: Fire from the Arizona Fire Department, this operator 2071, today is date is May 31st, 2026. Is your UDA hour portable on our radio test? 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Can you do officer?
1: I just do walk about it, sir.
0: And did you drive?
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2: 5 in Weehawken, Wisconsin, 965 Boulevard East, 965 Boulevard East, on a water leak. Friends of 5 in Weehawken. Respond to 965 Boulevard East, 965 Boulevard East, water leak.

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1: Ricky, they're out of water leaks. I'm bothering. 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
0: Yeah, Ricky, he tried to reach out, 10-5 Captain was trying to call me, but...

0: 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Squad 2, Engine 1, Engine 9, Ladder 1, Battalion 2. 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
2: MSU received. 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
4: 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Squad 2 is Kennedy Boulevard Command.

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1: From North Hudson Battalion 1, how do you receive me?
0: 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Loud and clear, how's it going?
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1: County Deputy 4,
0: 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Thank you.
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1: 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Loud and clear, how's it going?
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And today's a one response, 206 Bergen Avenue, that's between Elm Street and Flower Street. 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

Cup. He was responding at 1046. Be advised, Atlantic Health is responding on that.

0: 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Green Canada.
1: 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Command is terminated 10:55.

0: 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Engine 13, squad 10.
1: Squad 7, ladder 5, ladder 4, deputy 1, tank 3, rescue. Squad 2 is ready. Good spot, 72, 15, 5th Ave, about 2, location 5. Engine 13, squad 10, engine 9, squad 7, ladder 5, ladder 4, deputy 1, tank 3, rescue. Squad 2 is ready. 7215. Number 5, Avenue 5th Ave, for the fire,
0: the Valley 3 is responding. Responded from Hudson County Park. Ladder 5 is going to be delayed training at Hudson County Park.
2: Ladder 5 on delay. 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

Portuguese requested assistance on a vehicle lockout. 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They are responding. You're

0: Fire Patrol Battalion Freeze on the scene. We have a two-story wood frame, nothing showing people are outside. Battalion 3 is 5th Street, come in.
1: Battalion 3 on the scene, investigating people outside. Battalion 3 is 5th Avenue, come in.
2: Engine 9 on the scene, first arriving. Robert and Jack.
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0: Cap, could you do me a favor? 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
1: Ladder 4 is remaining on the scene. Battalion 1 for fire control is a microwave fire out on arrival. They reduced the response to 2 and 1.
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0: Hey, course from Tower 2. Tower 2 is back in course. Off the air.
1: Put it to sleep.

Lot 2, Engine 3, Engine 4. Tower 2 and car 48 North Turnpike. That's New Jersey. Fire on the roof. Engine 4. Tower 2 and car 2 respond to 1148 North Turnpike, New Jersey. Report of fire on the roof. Your timeout is 1128.

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1: 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This concludes the Sunday morning radio test for the Sea Call Fire Department. WPPZ 306 base is off the air.

Tower 2. 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
1: We're in the building now. 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
0: I need the hose line stretch down off the ladder. 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
1: Power to officer.
0: Yeah.
1: Somebody get us.

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Sentence 1.

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I have a saying that the tower is off. The solar panel. Did you mean the power to the solar panels? Major 1 officer.

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1: Go ahead, Bay on engine 6.
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0: 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Appreciate it, thank you. Engine 6, the door is now open, thank you.
1: Received Bay on Engine 6, again, Cap, the bear dog's on the way. Notify us when he arrives. Thank you.
0: Will do, thank you. You want off the T Sunny Reach Command? Command received. This side, command. Command received.

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0: I be advised, I have SWAT 2 crew going through the Rock building. Dispatch is informed that has been evacuated.
1: This will be your message, Chief. 1221, be advised you're 50 minutes into the operation.
0: Hey, just at this time, all visible fires have knocked down. I left. I do some overhauling.
1: All right, Chief, 1221, the main body of fire has been knocked down. Units are now overhauling. Car 1 is en route to your location. And the stations are covered. 1221.
0: Command, Chief.

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1: For engine 9 in Ofbergen, disregard the printout for engine 9 in Ofbergen. It's on to 76th Street and Tunnelly Avenue. 76th Street and Tunnelly Avenue. Report of a mulch fire near the Dunkin' Donut. Or the Home Depot. Disregard the printout in Ofbergen. Respond to 76th Street and Tunnelly Avenue. 76th Street and Tunnelly Avenue. Report of a mulch fire near the Dunkin' Donut.

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0: Engine 9, be advised, it's reported just past Home Depot. 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

instrument. 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

from EMS 82. Respond to me, flight into Kearney, B504 Davis Avenue on the second floor for an unknown age male party with back pain. Again, EMS comp, EMS 82. Respond to me, flight into Kearney, 504 Davis Avenue on the second floor for an unknown age male party with back pain. Air time is 1243. Dispatcher 2 Jersey, someone's clear.

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1: Come in, stand by. 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
1: Five Soldier Bud is on the scene, four-story ordinary flat roof. Alarm for sounding, and the bus is going to be investigated.
2: 325 on the scene, alarm sounding, and 1566 command investigating.

Ladder 3 is on scene, front of the building. Wilson, come in. Squad 10 on the scene, second due. This truck in a 32 engine, get the water supply, engine 5. 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

0: Currently dispatch, from engine 15, Jersey City. Jersey City on the scene, 534, Devon Street. We'll be
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EMS Concierge 81, respond 117 Belgo Drive in Kearney, apartment 34, for a 13-year-old female, syncopal episode, alert and consciousness. 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Time now is 1345 Dispatcher 2070.

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Fire alarm activation, 172 to 174 Garfield Avenue. Cross streets to follow. Fire alarm activation, no zone given. Timeout, 1346. All units responding, cross streets are between 1st and 2nd Avenue. 1347.

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0: This is Melissa Smith. First, you can turn it to the box. Put us on that box. Just have the address next.

0: 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You came in a little broken up.
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0: We're with the representative, Chris Fox. However, we're going to go inside the investigation.
1: 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You're on the scene, and you're investigating further command established. The owner on the scene is saying it's an accidental one, and you're investigating further.

0: 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Can you contact them back and determine if the system reset? 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
1: Copy 1, go ahead.
0: Hope you understood. Terminator, all of our units are in service. I don't know if you want to release Jersey City.
1: They're way up. I guess we can release them.

Engine 13, respond to Hudson County Park, the picnic area. Investigate smoke conditions in the area. Coming from a barbecue. Engine 13, respond, Hudson County Park, picnic area, on an investigation.

0: 5, still loud of 5.
1: Loud of 5.
0: You can put us on the call. We're on the scene. Is there a caller that can meet me?
2: Loud of 5, that's negative. Nope, no caller at this time. The advisor reported that there was a barbecue fire that was getting out of hand and people were concerned in the area.

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1: Out of 5.
0: Everything's more clear at the moment. Person who's barbecued him. Gotta keep the flames down.
1: Terminating. Please, you are driving to terminate.

0: EMS calling EMS 82, responding to East Newark Central Ave and Grant Avenue for a 40-year-old female complaining of feet, ankle, and knee pain, possibly dehydrated. Again, EMS calling EMS 82, responding to East Newark Central Avenue and Grant Avenue for a 40-year-old female, possibly dehydrated with feet, ankle, and knee pain. 10-1426, Patrick, you dress up on screen.
1: Hey, two copies.

0: Okay, clear from 82. What was the cross rate from Central?
1: That's going to be Grant Avenue. G-R-A-N-T. Grant.
0: Appreciate it. Thank you.

0: dispatch EMS to the rear of Ann Street. We're looking to pull behind Library Park.
1: Roger, what's the nature?

Transcom 2, UMS 81, respond 1 Ann Street behind the library for an infant child with a possible burn. It's going to be in the rear of the park. Again, EMS-COM to EMS-81, respond 1 Ann Street, be the rear of the park behind the library for an infant possibly burned. Time delay is 1450 to Fletcher 2, your phone's quick.

0: AMS from engine 2. You can come in off of
1: Yeah, this is

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0: 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Yeah.
1: Engine 2, disregard. This guy's gonna drop off.
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0: 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All except the Board of Rep will respond to the thoughts.
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0: County Titan to aid to all surrounding towns. South Essex Indian, Bloomfield Indian, lost their truck, responding to the city of West Orange, number 415 Valley Road for house coverage. That's a South Essex Indian, Bloomfield Indian, Montclair truck, responding to the city of West Orange, number 415 Valley Road for house coverage. South Essex, acknowledge.
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1: Montclair, Ladder 1, that's county.
0: We are responding into the city of West Orange for house coverage.
1: Montclair, Ladder 1, responding to the city of West Orange for house coverage, 1541.

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2: 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South Essex, Engine 83 is en route to 415 Valley Road and West Orange for house coverage.
1: 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I'm going to West Orange for house coverage, 1642.

0: 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Got it.
1: Orange into four.
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Engine 4 officer to call 1. Engine 4 officer, the engine 2 officer. 2 officer, stand by. Yes, one of the DPWs moved their car on 5th and Jersey. Racing.

Avenger 4, Union City, respond to 146 Cantello Street, 146 Cantello Street. Report of a grass fire. For Union City, 146 Cantello Street, 146 Cantello Street, report of a grass fire. Crossing Pleasant Avenue to Hudson.

Avenger 4 on the scene investigating. Alright, possibly had a

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0: Engine 4 is being released from the scene. We'll advise running city limits.
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1: 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Thank you very much.
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Engine 9 responds. 1161 67th Street investigates an alarm sounding. Caller came from apartment 1. Reports the sounds are coming from outside. Engine 9, investigate alarm. Alarm sounding 1161 67th Street. Engine 9 only. Cross streets at Bergenwood Avenue and Smith.

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24 in North Bergen, respond to 1706 Patterson Plank Road, in the area of 1706 Patterson Plank Road, report of a wire down, 24 in North Bergen, 1706 Patterson Plank Road, 1706 Patterson Plank Road, in front of the Wyndham Hotel, report of a wire down.

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Engine 13, respond to 9003 Smith. Apartment 2 on a water leak. Engine 13, respond 9003 Smith Avenue. Reported water leak. Apartment 2.

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That's for engine 1 to 265 Davis Avenue between Quincy Avenue

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Orange to the county. Ma'am, I have a reportable working structure fire 485 Lakeside Avenue in the city of Orange. I'm requesting the mutual aid from Montclair and West Orange, please. Agent 83 from South Essex has already been dispatched and on the way. Can I receive?

0: Texas County by mutual aid to Alto Rondo Town, signing to my third truck, West Orange Engine, responding to the city of Orange, number 485 Lakeside Avenue, directly to the fire scene. At the monster truck, West Orange, and then responding to the city of Orange, 485 Lakeside Avenue, directly to the fire scene. Monster acknowledged.
1: Monster received.
0: West Orange acknowledged.

0: County to Orange. County, go ahead. Also a 2-1 for house coverage. That's a negative. It's still recorded. Structure fire. We'll advise once we get through. County receive 1949.
1: Thank you.

0: And we're in Clare County.
1: Clare County, sir.
0: County to be advised, 485 Lakeside Avenue. I'm just currently notified you can hold or reach a late unit.

0: Audi 4 Star, this is 2, we're on scene. Central, City Bars.
1: Barnes, you can cancel from that location, receipt.
2: Yeah, I'm just calling.

0: County from South Side 683. Just to confirm, are we canceled?
1: Affirmative.
0: All right, Richard County, return it down.
1: Thank you, 1955.